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1: Reverend Prophet Martin Osebu and Suyawa Humanoso Nanope. Papa Mbacho, good morning. 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

0: 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But your good morning, Udin Babia Kasefri.
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6: And it's the same tactics of intimidation. Miracles here is of a national officer position of the party. That is the day they know that they will pick him up. But they can never silence dissent voices in this country. Never. NDC. We are telling them, we to the extent that the leading members of the NDC government are saying, say, they are using state institutions like Yoko to intimidate opposition party. But the MPP, we've been in the wilderness for years. We fought our way back to power. And I can assure them, miracles will not be here forever. But the ordinary Ghanaians are watching. What is yesterday and why? So if you are investigating him, that's a ne, when you may be a friend, offer the lawyers in Raymond Achambas know that Yoko had long existed before he was born, and Yoko will live after him. So every public office is transient. Power is transient.
3: Nkane National Health Insurance Authority, a CEO Dada Ora Sylvester Tete, enum asem enono. 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
0: 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This follows the successful execution of the exercise at Dichemso in the Menchia submetro. In view of the above, all residents, traders, market folks, and corporate bodies found culpable of sanitation-related offenses in the Bantima submetro will be arraigned before a court of law for immediate punitive action. By this release, the management of the KMA is advising all and sundry to keep their surroundings as neat at all times. A special task force comprising environmental health officers, administrative staff, and security operatives will be visiting communities within the above mentioned submetro, starting from Monday, 20th July, 2026. 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
0: Marie. 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
3: I'm so windy. 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
3: So, what do you say? 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
0: 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Hello, Prof. Hello. 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
1: 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would to flee or cry and you won't name more and no more better three so yeah a bang a vessel. Now, sometimes they are because even in an ebook, you be home, take a day, so guarantee you won't know. I be home, I know, 150th anniversary. 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Yeah, Congress near Parliament. Because woman a bit a discabe mao, yensu a dino, woman soon a bit a bequaco boa wakum, woman a bit tria, sebi, piatuo, or tax. 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And you know, America, no, my friend, War Powers Act. 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
1: a pretty pa, Missra, where's of
0: my same be say, won't you see it? Ne, Yanko Pono, the swan in a name near Yen were ye
1: a man, that's it.
0: Yamitia sepa. Jo, Nana, say, a quan was what they say, Guy Manna said,
1: senior
0: man,
1: senior Calacuta.
0: No, Momo, be I am go, Nana.
1: Oh, as a senior man. Sabri wash a baby.
2: The
1: senior man, Sabri is a wash a gato. The senior man, dear. And there is you. The same
0: pass on him gato for
1: us. Oh, gato for Casano. Where time is you?
0: Casanabu Casa.
1: Oh, the senior man. Senior man was so, yeah.
0: I want to know. Yeah. I want to know. I want to know. I want to
1: know. Senior man. I was I was so many crow.
0: Na no na mi twem wo baby na e ma mi enu on sabi ye nim die wo form san tokwane nsamye bia e ka kire ye ma mse tokwane na minim ase ba me hwa ye nkoda ho na ba kunko bie na no me die ma tete me ma ma tete me ma ye nte se wo ma kwohwefo no ha evrade evrade
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1: Because if we are saying, So,
3: we'll
1: be when you're from many of the Tiano.
0: We'll be there, can't ye?
1: Ah, no, so we'll be there, can't ye? Oh, yeah, you're fed ye, Wana, or bar, and you pay, I've fed ye. You pay off your or quiet, be an answer, want to know, and you're free. Oh, bar, Javier, see,
0: so when you're
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3: Jeffrey Medama says, Mumma, Yajia Boa phone crack to say, Omo Mo Pi Tech. Any atonswago, ne champone, Omo Chairman. Eh, Chairman, ne Chairman, Chairman, Pi Kakran Yanko. Pi Tech near Tunsuninko.
4: Ah, tech. 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Ah, Sabreno. Wa read some more, no idea. You know, idea, yeah, who do the Nida? Ah, tell it. Ah, Tosuago, as you know, as a order.
3: You know, I'm on every other. Oh, boys, come up, my son. Oh, no, I'm on every other. And Samuha,
4: Abraham Samuha, Samuha. So I know my way, you know, no more. A Kosovo, my more, and Fampun to an Enkosovo. And so, no, Abna. And then one air pan of crown to my ubi are in a queen yachum. And what yachum, Yasuno, and my own mind, the moon, you, dear fan said, dear, all kind of crummy as you know. Eh? Abra no more be near cause was serious as I didn't know cre, any payapo no cre, near Fangun Tumpo, and I dan no creno. 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Aha. So Bible say abofra ne kwampa won fa so no nyina won fre ho. Ene bi na wo kan. 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Ah. First, let us be.
3: What
4: done? Can cane? What done? Can cane? You know, Abra Jai.
3: I said,
4: Subi, Gatano. Omidashemu. Omidashemu.
3: Nasa, old name of a head, and so I bet who say BPF. And I'm Naga, hey,
4: sure.
3: And so Ben Adam Nagaquemu.
4: Oh, my, yes, toss in here.
3: And so Ben Adam Nagaquemu.
4: I'm Nagaquemu. What do you call it? Sisas one. Sisas one.
3: Hey, your traffic light.
4: There be any around the minions we need.
3: Aye. Mi say aboa.
4: Babra jai.
3: Wo so pa wo dru won ani papie.
4: Ah. Oh. Enti neno de ekoso wo mani mu no so so no. Sanu boni nyina so na trouble dance na abo wo mani mu. Abra ade ba ko a eh ma yi no. Ebi ne na make say ma ebi wo ma abra.
3: Mi nya Rastafarians bi wa ha.
4: Ah.
3: Na ba ko say ai. Ni nsem a wo be kan won de ma ma ne kwa ma na nkasa.
4: Ah.
3: Eni say ai wo no na se be ha ne pass e o si legalize we.
4: Ah,
3: in fact,
5: the handling in the hearing.
3: No.
5: Oh,
3: Emra Matias, I'm Ziaja. Now, I had wanted to ask him few questions, I say. On my free room, you know, on my main room,
4: I'm going to Abana Brabo. So, Mabra, I have no money, you know.
3: I know, man, I'm not sure. I'm waiting, no money, I'm Ziaja.
4: Na mabra say wi no nko akra anka hadwene. 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
3: I make it come on so fine.
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3: A jack will me watch it.
1: Hello.
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1: Nyamia
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9: 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That was a pa. 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
10: yes sir something my mommy
3: oh photo
10: if I chose for oh photo ni so where day
3: yo young kwe
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0: 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A yaka say some for penny and what Juma and a cabinature martin, Aduko, Gusua Dumi, Niabra Pukia, Buan, B, or Cassebo, Edem, or my son, so I become Fidemo, or could make 20 to 10 feet so that soon put at that Cassel Fuding in our shine alive. Now watch out, my friend, so I should be Amaya Branso Bebois, Abuka Cassimonial doing in Adi, assume ye, Midi, Adi Kwame, do Jem Fakumani, men I'm a tear Kunya, so I'm in the Cassimon Semina, Eberbomui.
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0: Kofi Nkuma.
1: Mr. Speaker, what is happening to Miracle Abuaje is not good for our democracy. The Attorney General should come to this house and brief us of the situation. There, Yoko will arrest people if the person was in the country, has traveled, he's coming. Then in a Rambo style, he's arrested. Mr. Speaker, at the airport, detained for over 3 days. Mr. Speaker,

0: And now they are demanding properties worth 55 million cedis before he's granted bail. Let's be careful, my dear political colleagues. Let's be careful, Ghanaian political leaders. It can be somebody today. There is an election ahead. You can never tell. Don't let us encourage some of these excesses. And when we talk about it, don't look at it with a partisan lens. It can be you. Today, we hear what is happening at Gold Board. There are all manner of allegations at Gold Board. We know all manner of allegations in various state institutions. You are also in charge of the coffers. You are in charge of the purse. Be careful. Don't ask somebody. He has a wife and children. Already the man was affected by the flood. He lost everything. He's already traumatized. Miracles Abuaji is already traumatized because of the flood. Then to worsen it, you detain him for 3 days and you say if he wants his freedom, he should bring properties worth 50 million cedis. How do you do this? And this is not something that must attract a partisan reaction. It is a human rights issue. The Attorney General must come to this house and brief us on what is happening. Mr. Speaker, it's not good for the politics of our country. Some of my colleagues here, Mr. Speaker, sometimes when they speak on critical issues, they get invitation to Yoko, to BNI, and all of that. We've kept quiet about it. Now it has gotten to our party executives. We shouldn't do this to ourselves. Mr. Speaker, we shouldn't do this to ourselves. Iyoko can investigate.
1: Honorable Minority Leader.
0: Mr. Speaker, let me conclude on it.
1: Please conclude.
0: I'm concluding on it. Mr. Speaker, Iyoko can investigate. Iyoko can do its work with a human face. An invitation to Miracles Abuaji to appear before Iyoko would have solved everything. In any event, the man was already attending upon them. Anytime they invited him, he was there. Why the Rambo star? Our friends opposite should not be happy.
2: The minority leader has no right under the sun to suggest that where an investigative body has conducted a year-long investigation into a matter, has invited the suspects, and now has made a prima facie determination and is effecting arrest that may possibly lead to prosecution, in that we should invite attorney.

0: education and you're talking about national development, then you have to look at the relevance of education for national transformation.
1: For 24-hour economy is 133. 133. So when I say 24-hour economy, you say 133. Now let me explain 133. 133 is one job, three people, three shifts. One job, three people, three shifts.
2: Speaker, the promise of the 24-hour economy was clear. 133. Job, three people, three shifts. Mr. Speaker, this government is almost 2 years in office. And in these 2 years, they have appropriated about 650 billion Ghana cedis. That's what this house has appropriated for government to work with. Almost 2 years on, you cannot find one government agency that is applying 133. For all the stories that we were told, for all the analogies that were given, 2 years on, after appropriating about 650 billion Ghana cedis, you cannot find one agency that is operating 133. And Speaker, that is the biggest testimony of the fact that this entire 24-hour economy program that was so well marketed and all the issues that were raised about it, at the end of the day, it is not delivering on what it was promised. Because already you have worked on tribunals bill that you have brought, because it's very important to you. Already, Mr. Speaker, you have removed the Chief Justice because it's very important to you. But when it comes to the incentives that will now allow the private sector to possibly even work for 24 hours, assuming your model will work, the government tells us when we go for committee meeting that they are now working on those incentives. Mr. Speaker, we think it betrays their priorities and we think that they need to speed up if indeed some incentives will be brought which will give life to the 24-hour economy.
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4: Politics, one of its nature, a power dynamics, a power struggle. 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That is the nature of politics. 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It will never be always with you and it can never be you always. Another thing I'm a person me twa adwene ba so with the nature of politics ni se eye competition. It involves conflict. I hear competition mean kind of treason. 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

0: 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party democracy so man no ye nyina ye party e ba kopa ankensem ma wo hunu ni de woti bebe hon man ka won te because there will be no competition who's competing with who but multi-party democracy different parties are allowed and definitely you will see the competition and it will lead to conflict sometimes healthy conflict the bonus are very poor will be a penny day and the moment you have different values different ideologies no definitely there will be some disagreement between individuals and groups and parties it is a meme war party A and as a party A near money is so many definitely wa our party be na B and yama so and in minutes here ya drinking a peda de obey trima mintri because we be a person chere send it diano na eye ye normal which we are see ya udru baby ni ni pebi kase on the party in your pa and money how ni diano no di open no when you were your wanko wo party no what did they make you say you di kofi ena wo de kwame se meme si mepe party a na kwame so pe party b a because o ye kwame ntino o party b wo ye kofiti se me anko meme party no that is how it is normal and se ba se me ni ye di nkomo bo se I will always disagree with him one way or the other ena no so be timi ni me I disagree on one or two issues because you have different interests, different values, and of course we represent different ideologies. So what we are saying, there wouldn't be any time I'll be trying to say Obi one PP and Obi one this in tea when in a green tea will be together when we say the same in Otoma Menamupa Obi when you're PP, you know, and we when you're this in a sense of doing this or your boy, I sense of doing PP or your boy, Sabi Sabio. They be person me training. Eye sana politics na etie ye nyina ye ntimi nko ba bi fa ko. Se ye tiwe ase, ye tie ase se eye power struggler, Wonim se ye power struggler. Na me nchwa de. Ye be ko answer na ye be ko 2024 election. Somewhere January, eba February na NPP ayi flag bearer. Of course, in the person of Dr. Mahmoud Bawumia. Before that, you know, Ube Kai say, Omo Ube Ko presidential primaries, you know, me Kai Wadiyo. Nana of Dodan Kwa Nini Papa Ani, Kene Diya Japuno, Omo Ye Date. This is MPP, I mean, one family. But because of the power struggle, you know, as to who is to lead MPP for 2024 election, you know, Ube Kai, Memma omu showdown. Bumiane nanado. Memma omu showdown. Can the Japan say that? Because it is power struggle. It is politics. Internal politics in MPP. NMA is hardened by NMA. Because of that power struggle. As a MPP for munye funba akumuba. Because obia per se. Obedia ni mu. That is the competition amika wasem. And it will lead to some disagreement. it is power struggle. Tiasesa. Na de a woman a hard dream baku a the nature of politics makes it make people employ Machiavellian tactics. And na eh ama man focus say politics a dirty game no. Machiavellian tactics. And ada asisie said the beya the open obenya. Ntintwitwa manipulation and ada deceitful and exploitative.
1: Kofi atena se e won kwanta na so open so 104.7 Kofi atena se e won kwanta na so open so 104.7
0: 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That is the nature of politics. But would you involve yourself in such a game for which at the end of the day we can say politics is a dirty game? And in because of politics. After the union because of politics, after the union be plano, ube kuno. Because of politics, because of this power struggle na mi kan wasem. 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It means that wo nyɛ hɔ ye ye no ti na amɔ mɔ anya hɔn mun ne yɛde ɛbɔ hɔ no nti what must you do? 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There's that intense loyalty e ye esai divisive ma din ka culture different interests, different values, different ideologies. So at the end of the day say wan hu a wo nu apa na na eja enkura na mo nka a journey ma income because of politics. And now for you see I value my friendship with people say that when I'm phobia I never discuss politics with them. minim sɛ wo NPP minim sɛ wo NDC ba wo NPP ni asɛ ana sɛ wo NDC ni asɛ de enkoye on the party no okay he can't accept it for me to keep you no let's not talk about politics what the bar I will not comment trust me omo ni me pa no they get surprised say kofi me tia no me ye political show because I never discuss politics with them we ye so ndc we ye so npp say ni ndc ni npp no they will challenge say we empo enko ye onye ni ye no o ka challenge say onye ni ye no ontumi o hu me say any time for me no time for me person ti and ye discuss politics me person wo hu na who the nature of politics nti wo hu say de tia fe wo who say politics into all town and on say oh yo you know I am walker a so unim de oh yeah mama sabi men kan sa unya who say the city politics it leads to negative campaigning hey many am one pray many am one obon say betimi akan oh ye fey ye ideology is good for man ye be enough ye penetrate into our personal lives ye pebema I'm on the same situation ana aha ni ye gae no atoho omamu na ye bebuye pese binyansani adwene eni bakovu ni de no atoho ye pebema ma na de ni ma yesi amoa also pebema tente kase te se me ni ye negative campaign ye kase treat the dear what them go to MPP na ne ko tie nyam nsema bimu kika personal attacks the nature of politics in the same people for we no mean nipa ba kwa nature of politics on babe shend this year the same thing the me person make kosini me twum adwena ba so na would the politics achi not based on the who no who ya no nya tama say a ye careful wo kasa dia tam gidim panyimfo atam a on the regular who tin kasa ntia no but politics into who yes sir me try grammar so you're very careful politics in tea and the one new number for being in tematity you're very careful only a bush and tematity you're very careful it's the nature of politics and I don't know room but that is not who you are you understand that is not who you are and tell my politics no couldn't say you probably my giant I saw Ramoko because I'm a pastor and need the same political party and I said the pastor knew a different party and I'll pass a comment based on that or fucker against pastor no or the pastor and Sudan and Sodoma this is the nature of politics there will be some maturity but come to think of it we must be living harmoniously coexist I feel the pastor and I saw a man because of politics that is the nature of politics and one now men kasi wunye panyibu MPP na wunye NDC. Uti miya chesa wunye interested in politics. And you have different interests, you have different values, different ideologies. But emma weno emma wunfu. Sanse, that different interest, different values, different ideologies, no? It leads to disagreement, it leads to competition, division, a power struggle. If you don't take care, Machiavellian tactics now be employed now that amount for a dear amount for at once by force will be on our side. Nipa be on your side, no, or no, dear. Only Nipa when you answer Sabi. That partisanship, gridlock, and lack of civility in politics as everybody do a mutamo, did the Panina Tama, the faster Panino, no any side, no. None of your friends are Sabi Panu or Channel. Ebi an baby channel and your politics pan ka wo pa wo send wa akoko abobons bi na kasati apanyini because ni we fi ne ho officer that good luck that me chese me wa asmas that intense loyalty no yen kai ho eh you can never say so when
2: your
0: a part of our lives but when I will tell me there we are so do radio 2104.7 minim se wo nim die bi minim se wo penim die bi minim se nyansam bi wo minim se wo penyansam bi minim se yenyina ye wadwen bi enim ti se ye politics ne dia enye ne ye ya

0: 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And unless there's a boutique and so, and I may come for them more in areas, a bombarding, so we'll be caught one as we na Juma omu edi no, a tree who a Juma and a omu edi ewe honomo. 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May see number should be 0201280003. So open one as you are more awoke Kumasi Alaba opposite CBG Bank Honomo Ena Ubo Mohammed Abubakar Enterprise. Now born and Rani Mohammed Abubakar 81 Enterprise no more Ajoso Mano Enya High and Aye High na Bigo Bigo Bigo Aba Man Factor Anunye Ene Sedia Yesi celebrating your man aye very interesting. Now se said any bigo for air can say scan and win instant cash prize promo and omo edia ba bigo o si ni o hian say just scan the QR code na e wo button na wa twa onum no ehom ntia na me ne o kese 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bigo big on test refresh your vibes. This promo is regulated by the NLA on the Caristas lottery platform. Terms and conditions applied. Now, in fact, Sikamanye, I will be honom odophobi aman in his scan so a hina okwako is scan. In fact, may come for Eddie Mouse, snap your bass savings alone, sir. Bama Sikamanye, aye fo aye denso. So, would this be another ubi amanu sika, opesa uko ya? Omo, I will 44 branches, I will Ghana hasi. Kumasi ankwan, my memo branches, almo, I will Kumasi ankwan, and for encho, uko eduma, mo eben. Bandes Chemist, who call in Shiaison Swa, or more Eben Capital Radio, and as a Golden Beam. Tafon Swa, or more a next to MTN office, a book or me opposite the Baptist University. Central Market, so they are close to the footbridge towards Asafo. Na omo services omo rendan eye MoneyGram, Western Union, Small World, Unity Link, Segway, Transfast and others. It when I'm abo boss no bian say mobile MoneyGram, Western Union and as any of these services and we here snap your bar I bet to me assort out. Fasa omo to free number na one on twitter come 0800511111 and as 0501278540 snap your about savings and loans touching lives creating wealth sikamre on up him so radio and rap many kumenin asia ma 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
2: I don't
0: hear this. Can you tell me what you
2: want to do? Maybe. And you push on the media. I'm going to make a crown on better Michele.
0: Okay.
2: I'm better Michele. I'm going to say, I'm going to call out every morning. I'm going to call out every morning. I'm going to say, I'm going to call out every morning. I'm going to call out every morning. I'm going to call out every morning. I'm going to call Jema o mai non ko fiye ade mudie. 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You can't put out one and watch what I said to go. It is to a craft what you want on a sofa. It is penny for no home so much. I'm on my master. Who said, Oma, Oma, Oma, Oma, Oma, Oma, Oma, Oma, Oma, Oma, Oma, Oma, Oma, Oma, Oma, Oma, Oma, Oma, Oma, Oma, Oma, Oma, Oma, Oma, Oma, Oma, Oma, Oma, Oma, Oma, Oma, Oma, Oma, Oma, Oma, Oma, Oma, Oma, Oma, Medase.
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3: 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To be here last week, any year kids do that. And be 12 or more be a me. So be a cleaning, no 2 o'clock. And they are my friend, I'm ready to redo. And I can get here and do that. And if you say, oh, me, I don't even know my own cane. But sir, you're going to my gun now, cane. You're near interest, I've been here. And it's said, you're not being here, you can't, as I'm a summary. And you're the second room is Rombos of a material, so any more. 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We can't die a better. But treasure in a year, so we are a frock. The beers of the beer store, yeah. We die for near a year of the pudding around. It will be in the store.
0: Okay.
3: 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But you know, you need me. 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Yeah, yes, sir. It's you be up by the beer. Me and Franco Sabia. We are, Madame Massi, Damisha.
0: Madame Simina sold to me after a Bible white dream. Up him so. Opinia op me pa opem su
4: ana ayi tam kwa so wo se fisika no
0: mhm
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0: okay mhm
4: Medase
0: pass out to me every by better white dream packs out yen twasso with other person up him so. Up him so. Up him so.
2: Yes, master.

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2: Now we're too mad to go now. 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
2: 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So, I'm going to go back, no one is here, I'm going to go back. 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And that woman, you know, I see it here too. That's what we do. 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We need to be more magnetic tonight, you know. Yes, I cannot. We need to have rubber to catch him more quarter center. And look for my banner and tell me I can't watch him. So I said, that one no matter how far you or you know. I want that man for a few so I've got to let you know. You know, you're better than for say, I'm going to want to say, I'm going to say, I'm going to go to the car. Ye ti mtu fi ase na santmai e fan to ben fra na e bu fo no so a to mu to so ma sa tro ma ga to ti e kan wa sem ta ti o invol go o mi fa fo no fo e ni kwa ti e ko so mu o mo tra o se o bu di e so yin ta so yin ga o ti ti pe so wa ta ka se ka o die mi e ku be fa o
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1: I'm going to go to the house.
2: Yes, my son, my Mazatu. Mazatu, we be our cordis.
1: About the new crime, Pamina.
2: Ecomoya, Midwest, my sister.
1: Okay, pass on my uncle.
2: India Bakuli, you will use cookies here than Tiana, the channel. On the end, dear Abu.
1: Only about
2: Robert. Only end, dear Bakalizatu. On the Abu.
1: We pass on your coming here.
2: Mazatu, the person, Midian Town Council Forum, and another Saman Saman Forum, and a Town Council Forum. We are not here. We are here at town council. Some metro. If you are not met the Juma in the Now, I'm prepping your father for here. Almost some more here Juma. Now, all here Juma, said the Mia Bako Bakakoena. I feel there, no money area for Nabako, your home. Almost some will be, I know, we can only be at the room officer. Media so, so, court on Sunday, you into me in Tintabaya. Everything in Amunchem, so much no macasu. I finance the Casano Ababe on Monday. Two Yanni a Tieri Mono, Yan Pefio, the Bonapa on the day. Babos, the wound may be an old neighbor be. Let me already finish our got a mess you on Premier. Who call you a master chase? 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
1: 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Say you're very low
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3: 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And untino previous ones no many panel might nani e ni say kobopa na ye diomu ababe ye ejumano. Nti babia ye cleanup no bonsa man for the tom shops on betinefia
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4: 104.7.
3: Young Fed Median in Shay, assembly members no ensa
1: okay
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1: and me wanting komoy kukosu say ebia dachi biano instead of weekends na ya this sanitation the initial a bit about working days nibi.
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3: Ya wo sanitation laws wo.
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1: okay.
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1: Okay.
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1: wow ntina yeah. Se be se Yesu Kristo maye no
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3: In fact, na one major issue a concern e buyer dan pese me ka ho
1: okay
3: a professional say officer because you always say ye be maintain confidentiality obi the assembly e be down wa me ni pa no mpese we be disclose ni pa no na wo ko ye adwuma na ko kan nti the 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
1: officers
3: obviously
1: ebe se wo na wo de akon
3: ti no de naturally
1: dream mu no
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1: identity
3: senebeya enko fa
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1: 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means a poultry farm no so one say one Nigerian nine is an man a tuba exactly and na say be or yen say be on ponche and na say or yen mwa ewo ehonu which means a residential I say nipa na tena ho na 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
3: anamo obetu de say won say KMA was submetries. There were five submetries. There were Enshire, so there were Subin, there were Bantama, Menshire North, and South.
1: Okay.
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1: 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My fire and foam kakra, my share, the success stories are Munya, challenges are Munya, any near Kika Hono to fire and foam kakra.
2: Yeah, I am at us. Medidi says, sir, Jumedi, a chassis, a Jumedia, like I say, in your positive public ratings.
1: Okay,
2: man for any genie. Yeah, you know. Now, every chassis, me did kindly do bo. E chassier, baby, I pese, a burra, ne di chemso. Nti ye ben a watching, but na ye the 1 month is you are not ye can come once a ma, but ye be rahon, lady ben a watch, see one my ma information car echo hoko bobo, they will say, Nida, July 6th, me a ba, sa community.
1: Okay.
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1: 10 people are mode omo
2: e ko standard ye de omo court
1: wow
2: e ma court a fine you know, between 100 penalty units and 140 penalty units. Each penalty unit no more 12 cities.
1: Okay.
2: Let's say Omutia between 1,200 and 1,660.
1: Wow.
2: Yes. The and it's
1: kind
2: of but before then, Ukraine Shah say was CBD.
1: Okay.
2: Emma Echichi Omoa Omoa Ima Chomodi Bola Eba Ebegugugu. CBD was near term, we say, Jumet be a month for a year, yes, I know, man. Until before I bet you some summer saying, you probably 26, Eddie Omo, Ekujina court, Emma court to Bomoka, Emma Bakukran, when you scan into Yamu Kodamu, Okodamu 2 weeks. Exactly.
1: And I said, Obi Eddie, sir, Obi the way no diagra, Obet Makodemu, I said, yes,
2: Unya, Jeja, said, baby. Excuse me, yes, I don't know. The person is in a good
1: mood, yeah.
2: Because it's your fine, Neko. We should see what because it's your fine on the sign.
1: Equadem.
2: In Tinia Cano, and yet Fediagro.
1: Okay.
2: Ah, and say, yeah, mouthful, Ediagro. In T, you made a shas, you know, Utumu say. Feedback no ye good. Na se me officer bako boss ah dwuma de ye share say offer be bo se
1: bia ahwe kan wo so bia ye
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3: bi di Google kwan chen because once you develop no asase nem ni ba bi a je kwan chen o ba bi na
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3: Google
2: e no die jina so na ye wadwuma we a ti ni e I rather,
3: and so from there no most I record do number sir
2: yeah record day the second year I'm saying number 6
3: okay
2: uh-huh.
3: So many bam so
2: exactly okay. Exactly into two months and number no
3: yes, uh-huh.
2: But the truth of the matter is you uncover the entire GTM so
3: okay
2: uh-huh. But what we seek to do and also what we intend to do is say sir sustainable plan and no near day a very baby I have corner fire chi near face and you acquire you know send is equal and the basso so I assume my near do a back or street na ya beboka.
3: And tonight I said when a team wa more call out for that, but more officers now ma place you more to the various places, no? And we're monthly na ya more call and I say daily and I say weekly and I say
2: daily routine inspections. But more so we more plan now with the
3: year rounds.
2: Intia no so. But we saw a special team yeah into your car so most won't enter that baby yeah couldn't you almost so a yo mojuma and no more be who as I say omo de ba me 2-1 amon omo de ba be 2-1 amon in addition to the team nankasa you know
3: wow it's nice baby I will be a wood team in kebiano ma weni emra honso na da honso na se a di bi a wo ya e ye fin a di biano but modern so be ye free ho na se wan hwe ye empo film no obeka ko jina court na se de na wo kanu e bi a wo be ka se na se 1002 de meti metua but e bi a wo ko shi a judge bi a wo betua 1002 na wasen akwakodam
2: e sa pepepe
3: it's my share. The most started these operations, the share sanitation challenges, been is a okay several times. I would to me
2: the major challenge. They say definitely there are people who would want to be a bit hostile.
3: Okay.
2: Level now because we are professionals in quite a fast way. It to me, any of Mukasa, Mena, a security personnel, so any of a year, Jumano, almost so active very professionally. It drew a crowd, Mukra to me, calm me, tempest down.
3: Okay,
2: na Nipano, it do I teach him one who said, my phone, any memo, my room, from Satan's man, hey, young baby, na ya do essay. Inti, my father said, by and large, you never made your challenger. And now, I dear back, so hard, when he said, Ubu say, would be a seven fan who crown.
3: Now I be judging
2: him. Jemon nam chen no keka and sema and fata yabesre and no crano yet to meet you obstruction
3: okay
2: by law
3: okay
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2: enne due a me ke se aye po bi a che no
3: okay
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3: yo ja
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3: wow that's when tonight is a way there mo coming back here money a break pa I just say there's no room for me pa chone second chance
2: yes yes yes
3: we are making sure so
2: me your pending for your honorable members ni yes remo money mo manfo no nkasa money mo kasa no me ye ya ye call no you really feel bi mo a ku nyam fu so bia e wono
3: bia
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3: na my hwe Kumasi had the anas metropolis had
4: 104.7
3: eh we are ben pa na mo ehun ni die ne beka say we from kakra say we be encourage say omo em top up anas omo up their game because man anti kakra
2: I said, say dear.
3: There's own person for
2: committee.
3: And you know, baby, I'm more a honey deal from Bia, I'm more up for
2: exactly.
3: Okay,
2: now, woman, auntie, you're a
3: okay, auntie, Ose. To my own shade, so more measures we are Modiago, Quemua, city, or Musi, a damp refuge, this I win Modi Eberfaso, because Yahunu said there are several times I Uber Cook Rumuno, not cars and as a tracks na the waste in the corner. I am a busua man, a goon crano, as a film, any near Kikaho. 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
3: 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inspecting those things said e be ya ye na telephone be hu se asem na ye kan a serious issue ana se e bia you have a time frame that mo dey be sha se I inspect those
2: yeah
3: things.
2: Yeah idi gina kan ana mo to a ye to no because na e pese ye ni se ye pese ye reduce waste a ye dey go from exactly nti se me me workshop wo shop obi su workshop na obi na na edi ku form no be limited
3: okay
2: ha na be reduce na be be say dey come here ko nti ye ko rounds nyina no ye be bo apro ahwesa no man one but say dey make am ye we ma dey bo no akọ enkan amani panati ase ese ana mo to ese wo tu ni nti say na me do say ye ba na be enforcement and that we excuse be a o dey be ma ye
3: me that's a year partner yeah I'm sure there care me initiative you are very good now more one should be a more other municipals in districts no ever collaborate because open show radio there and for care me but it's for a sentiment and put to any sign normal and it's a big one queen one a bit back as in a micro and say care me how the maho me did you maybe and to me they be a more me municipal way and I'm a district way into near moody who come on media men come you uncle movies our home
2: yeah and come what you and he said your near assemblies now you know a war in Kitang D but near so in the woman's names will be also said be it didn't queer but any just say me say near ye a Kenyan yen assemblies na ye ni omu ebo shie no
3: okay
2: nti ye nim se omu so so say dwuma di nim se de ye ye no omu ya ebe bo because ne wo mi say e bi agata bi a ye hu ne tifi e free assembly bi jurisdiction ena ebe twem akọ ye di nim
3: okay
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3: Yeah.
2: Once I walk your sister or neighboring assemblies ni die. 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
3: 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That's very great. But now ye am sure there se hwe ahunidie ho asem a ye ka a ye tu anamo na ye tu ye nuanu fusa omu enti na omu enye ya sa ye sanitation day a aban edibai anase ye president declare ye ye a the attendance was very good enti na o chire mu no kan bibi se mo hwe se nka ebetumi anya day no from the week ends to the weekdays ni bia and apart from that one I'm identify you no most I won susu hu ni niam abinu a mo susu se eno na mo de egu akwa ebetumi aboa am I encourage am participation no at my high be the same bia schools and involvement and other agencies or organizations involvement. Do you have anything
2: yes, on that? Yes, yes, share you made the national na you invite secondary schools na even cram near year wo I as anti my school a bed joining
3: okay
2: am I ye or mo area mu ho kama kama. In San Shane na wo a wa ye boa on say as I say young school colours on your DBB
3: okay.
2: And this is a shading in our again assembly members no beyond national sanitation the muscle war and that I would be on once a year or more clean up part
3: okay
2: and also so no a bit of crumble banner and more logistic no more the aqua way there were groups or muscle and but the encouragement in line to share a deep group community and yet national sanitation day no qua and I did yeah I was you see but it would be over paper so personally clean up no or bar is support no with logistics na or the aqua way we are now or the aqua so the bear will be so bar it be to me a diamond or the aqua way
3: we now the banner is very good to say it be a club be anna or more abuam one as a youth association be an answer maybe santi or mono boom one was an omo bama share you have the logistics to help them
2: yeah best support one with logistics
3: okay that with a fee and as a free of charge
2: a free me here they say the normal mawa to be free me now was sign a day a brain so they will be so here you be to me a day a man na yeah can say KMA you do me dear so to be an esika semino inti akwara kwa bi a wo bibi a logistics bi o person dey support e no ye bi so me fasa akonya we so na yenda Dr. Kweku T Asi Angel Group of companies or the drinks BC honorable mayor so ma or the be ma bi 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

0: Bonnie Gorky King and anybody at Argentina. 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We say or say hi. I'm a Hassan, aka Action Boy. Inside the train, more fire. You do all greetings to Lavasco Jr. and Budu. A chance for England. Goal! Goal! Anthony Gordon. Anthony Gordon. What was Terry Candy and my England? Anthony Gordon, what was Terry Candy and my England? Argentina for the fans now. Omodi Omosa Gomuti. England at 12:30 Kane Zuba Amiko Zuba Onom Hurricane Nya Bono Ropeja de Tum Adama Morgan Rogers Rogers Santiafa Ama declares the fire Opiama Rogers Anonosi across the Tum Ama Brantia friends Anthony Gordon Ebe Kambone Tum Kama Kama And so Adama England England won Argentina 0. England, I'm a first shot on target, and I'm a team in Enya Gono, Zuba.
1: Well, Bismarck, I think sir, it was a nice move from England. And again, say American, yeah, Argentina, and Yabona, possession, no, or a Omode, Omo tries on best slow game, no, normal possession, like a crack as Omo de Bay brought up in the Ako. And again, England, from the Gibona, Bismarck, Omo direct. I won't check on Okra and Jenny Usha baby. I mean, I branch here, Freno. A year, I'm Hurricane. We're free and you won't move. Or now, I don't know a bass and tell I bet you born. I know a boat, true. And again, I branch here, friend Martinez, a clear born. I ain't me uncle, a sacco could be a year, England for no, or yes, our cross. And I think that number two, if I go, number two, if
0: I England number two.
1: No, no, no.
0: Argentina. I know who Molina.
1: Yes, I think say I mean or bad because when Henechi and when you're smart enough, and I brand here for no Gordon, a fan achiever Bono, so we give them for credit in my England because they've been more direct than I mean Argentina. Looking at how both game, so we give them. I mean, you know what I say? We any goal? Yes, yeah, but second half Argentina for no, and my both game we do not pay the. But England, no, and I'm making sure saying anything beyond baby, they will be direct on the ball. But they are quite to so kudos to them for getting that. I mean, a first game or a second half.
0: Bonacqua Cordia Brantia friend William Alvarez, but Piantoma Giovanni Simeone, Giovanni Simeone de Bonico, Nasu Jaspers, nice tackle from Jaspers, a boy born in the free William Aye, Giuliano Simeone and him, and look at that. Abrante ne kwata koni ye papa men kanara. Ebe bani abeyi mu message ni afra game na flow game ni flow. 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England Lionel Messi pia bana kwa kama. Leandro Perez back to Lionel Messi crossing as Harry Kane. Abey body there from Bonatrace throwing. Bonnie try to the attack England. Bonacqua Cody Leandro Paredes. 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Uno Suanya Brantia Fano. Lisandro Martinez. Sandro Martinez appear Bona Kwa Kuma. Abrantia friends and now Molina. Messi now have a Fabono. 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So. 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Now Molina, oh, you're too slow. 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

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We say hi, my name is Jacob, popularly known as Innocent from Offensive North. I'm listening to you inside Akumada Francho, Apatam Road. Congratulations to all my WASI candidates. May Almighty God help us. A chance for Argentina, Leno Messi. Watch your back, Sebane Saye. 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And then McAllister Chetri. 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I say greetings to my lovely wife, Gifty, including my junior brothers, Justice and Christian. 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Abrante Fan Sir Christa Romero. Onoswa Pia. 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Leandro Parades. 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A short Nesso. Off target. Loss in beverages. 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Omo Akwa Kofan Sam Yorubia Bajama Swa. And Sanaba Kudin Yere. Lawson. The Rebites. 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The Rebites. 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No. And no Ora World Cup. You know. 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front of a few beer flames and so I want in Nipa GM also so copper a year loss in Ginger Le Kennedy and on Nangina and so a fro and fama or say Ope Nimunia and draw atwa or call a boa coquina abong a year loss in beverages and so on from our 0248619999 and that's 0242133577 Oko Sport and I say Pops Ahodra Ubenya B and so at Honum England from defending no more defending defending England from 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
1: Miss Mark football is not ready to come home.
0: The beer is coming home.
1: I
0: let your coach am amalu.
1: No, you see, yeah, omunya ka. The beer make beer no. Na football bo ofu. No aka be bi omo wo no. Enti ni kwaso omo ka. And I want study here. Me ma ko study here na.
0: Oh, my study here pa.
1: Yes, the beer o be ka it is coming home beer no. Na football bo ofu na ni bo ofu na wa me be bi owo no aka. So, o say Saturday o say England just has some crack. Emo mun ka bi omunya asasem ne ka because eh hante wo mu di omunya ka kra Bismarck honestly yemo Argentina funa ba so because game no mapo no Bismarck nyam yanim ne kreni so ye neutral fana we football of fana I'm sure say this particular game you will enjoy it so much more than the final.
0: I'm telling you, this particular game
1: more than a final, a deserved final.
0: Already 39 so

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2: Zuba se ye cha no.
0: Mi show. Anyumre
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2: 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E for Messi
0: 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Na gbele hem so
2: Freeman.
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1: Ba e de ya Spurs player beje World Cup.
0: E onye ho nya sem ne ka.
1: Oh, I know she are back from
0: the they say Madrid player been about World Cup.
1: Say Madrid player and you tell them Spurs player about.
0: They say Madrid one more. They say one more
1: Cotto. So many nice white.
0: They be say Madrid.
2: Number 3 was Spain.
0: Number 3.
2: I say that's what Ojia is. Ojia when young from
1: Korea.
0: Say so Madrid player.
1: Oh, Ojia. No,
2: can say
1: from Madrid. Onyan come Madrid.
2: Because can come.
0: And FIFA say now they say as we speak we Madrid player.
1: Yeah, be.
0: They be say
1: Onya Madrid player. Yeah, Bobo World Cup. Yeah, Bobo World Cup. Yeah, say. Players I have from Muni, Marco Correa, and Chess Nation in him. And plain player, Chess and Rasha in him.
0: Oh, you Jim Kwame.
1: Mati, you're sorry now, DJ. How's it?
0: I'm Kwame Nunu Huchina. I know I'm in Belgium.
1: You're sorry, I'm a DJ Kinsey Abatos with your man. Before that, you know, your birthday wish way and Fionum. Happy, happy birthday. And call and Famao Erica, who is CEO of Aquaba, Oshes Global. Oh, Anna, also do Juma. It's Madam Erica. Happy, happy birthday. Shunko Kra and confirm our CEO of Aquaba Oshes Global. Yankopon, on show na onion free adromo and quadruma. Kuma swadia, Yankopon, and ye and famanti. Happy, happy birthday to you, Madam Erica. Yes, sorry, na aya DJ Kinsey. Abe Twasso and a crumbe, the Oya Madrid fan, yeah. Eh, Yesuan, Abishu. Swan, I'll be sweet. No, yes, sorry, my DJ Kinsey, and so I bet to us so at Yamamo. I say, if we are singing, I'm missing in Bobo, Yakramo.